15, Kathy was walking home all alone through this dark, silent, black night. No stars in the sky at all. Really, really calm. All of a sudden, the wind starts to blow really strongly. 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And all she sees is, she starts to scream.

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0: 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And you go there every time just to get the wording. But wait a couple years so they can make a newer version. We got snakes and pedophiles in the congregation. So how you trust these words that these preachers saying?
1: My God.
0: Felt like God when I finally had the revelation.
1: Oh yeah.
0: That the church is nothing more than a corporation.
1: Oh yeah.
0: You're ordained just to make a change. Huh. You're ordained just to make some change. The church blessed the pastor, but he bought a Benz. Well, plans of building his estate at their expense.
1: For real?
0: I pray for the day that the money's recompense.
1: Amen.
0: Cause even when you broke, you better have your common sense. Everywhere I go, you know I got the confidence. And I'm blessed with it, positive vibes in my ambience.
1: Woo!
0: We living in a new world with no order. Well, water's expensive, so we just get soda. Pulling triggers and killing niggas to meet quotas. Whenever shit don't make sense, seek the motive.
1: Woo!
0: That's why I ask my people, like, what is your purpose?
1: Huh?
0: That's why I ask my people, like, what is your purpose?
1: Real.
0: Cause if you don't know it by now, they consider you worthless. Except the people that may try to harvest your organs. I see the business booming, yeah, people think I'm stupid. Melanin's the key to life, and yeah, science proved it. Now we got more traffic, and now we've all the humans. Just when you thought you'd

comments. Get 'em. Don't look at pizza through the same optics. TV controlling y'all with the infrasonics. Swimming through the cosmic while being melodic. Embedding the messages deep inside the harmonics. Is this what you wanted? They pray for something like this.

Young MC, that is my name. I'm rocking it for you. Is my game and is my game. But what do you like? The Young MC is on the mic, and in the place I'm rocking into the vicious space, the vicious space, the vicious house. I'm really gonna make you hypnotize, hypnotize. But then you're going, you're rocking into the breaker, don't the breaker, don't the breaker. D, cause my name is the Young MC. Young MC is what I'm called. I'm not too heavy, not too tall. I'm not too tall. I'm never the whack. The Young MC give a heart attack. Heart attack is what they give. I'm really gonna make you want to live, you want to live, you want to die. You rocking a vicious, can't deny, can't deny. Just what you hear. You're rocking a J-Sig month and year, and month and day. I'm gonna take your breath away, breath away. And breathalyze, I write my like a synthesizer, synthesizing music machine. Rock the house, you know what I mean. What I mean is what I say. Gonna rock the house today. You rock today, you rock tonight. You're gonna really do it right, do it right, and do it wrong. I'm gonna make you sing a song, you sing a song cold with the glee, cause my name is the Young MC.

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Puppet masters on the other side behind the curtain. Don't worry about them, they just checking if the matrix working. I'm a minister with the shit I administer. Healing spirits whenever they listen to this literature. I peep this world and everybody seeming sinister. And we can't blame our leaders cause his title's only titular. Stickler's hurt, betting his bill of particulars. We're scheming for Clinton, I'm talking bills in particular. Wars of swords, I know that may sound ridiculous. But they get rid of us, all they merely need is a signature solicitors. They always serve to the insecure. So after all the brainwashing, you need conditioner. But fuck that, don't let nobody here condition you. Dismiss the proposition to kill whatever's still in us. And at this point, it's nothing left to discuss. Government, stay sus, bitch, I'm lacking the trust. Get in touch with yourself, cause self-love is a must. And if a love is added to you, that's a hell of a plus. Let me your ear, cause I gotta let you know. So do it like Van Gogh, or my nigga, you gotta go. And you know. And you know we got the glow, we emitting the color gold. And everywhere that we go, let them know.

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Clap, clap, clap, clap, clap, clap, clap, clap your hands, everybody. You know I got what it takes, 'cause I'm Curtis Blow, and y'all need to know that these are the

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1: Yeah, what's the deal, y'all? This is Missy Elliott. Giving y'all magazine writers, radio cats, listeners, or plain old haters a small piece of my album, which is titled Under Construction. Under Construction simply states that I'm a work in progress. I'm working on myself. You know, ever since Aaliyah passed, I view life in a more valuable way. Looking at hate and anger and gossip or just plain old bullshit became ignorant to me. When you realize in a blink of an eye you walking out of church aisle and that was meant for weddings and happiness, but realizing those same church aisles are used to view a loved one for the last time, from the World Trade families to the Left Eye family, Big Pun family, you know, Biggie family, Pac family, to the hip hop family. We all under construction trying to rebuild, you know, ourselves. Hip hop then gained respect from, you know, not even respect from, but just like rock and roll. And it took us a lot of hard work to get here. So all that hate and the animosity between folks, you need to kill it with a skillet. You don't see Bill Gates and Donald Trump arguing with each other, cause both of them got paper and they got better shit to do. Get more paper. So all I'm saying is, let's take hip hop back to the road. Follow me.

0: Yo, this is Nappy Boy Radio Live with your boy T-Pain. We love rap music. Listen, we got a caller on line one. Caller, what's your problem?
1: Hello, I'm on the radio with T-Pain.
0: How's it going?
1: It ain't going good. My girl ain't doing a thing she used to do at all.
0: I got just what you need. Brand new Chris Brown, T-Pain. You heard it here first. Nappy Boy.

0: that.
1: 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Pretty good.
0: That's Spanish?
1: That's not Spanish. That was English.
0: No. That's Spanish.

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But never suicide unless you talk in the whip. Heaven ain't the other side, it's inside you within. 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
1: Hey yo, Buck. 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

0: Just one night, all we got. 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

0: Yo, this is Nappy Boy Radio Live with your boy T-Pain. We love rap music. Listen, we got a caller on line one. Caller, what's your problem?
1: Hello. I'm on the radio with T-Pain.
0: How's it going?
1: It ain't going good. 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
0: I got just what you need. Brand new Chris Brown, T-Pain. You heard it here first. 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

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We all want to help one another. Human beings are like that. We want to live by each other's happiness, not by each other's misery. 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In this world, there's room for everyone. 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To those who can hear me, I say, do not despair. The misery that is now upon us is but the passing of greed, the bitterness of men who fear the way of human progress. The hate of men will pass and dictators die, and the power they took from the people will return to the people. The kingdom of God is within man, not one man, nor a group of men.

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1: 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Foot on the devil's neck till it drifted Pangea. I'm moving all my family from Chatham to Zambia. Treat the demons just like Pam. I mean, I fuck with your friends, but damn, G.

Feeling the bass to my feet, hey. I call it housewife, cause it's lightweight. But I'ma throw shade if I don't get paid for this housewife. 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